zlepší si náladu. 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

0: 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Just one night all we got. Just one night all we got. Just one night all we got. Just one night all we got.
1: 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Either you're mine or you're not. 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
1: 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I'm from the dirty, but that Chico nice. Y'all call it a moment, I call it life.